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0: Ah, he's standing in his pen and taking bows, and all the gorgeous cows are all a-play.
1: Pra-chim, boom, boom, pra-chim, boom, boom. These 700 pounds of fake is reputed to be

Was it a huntsman or a player that made you pay the cost, that now assumes relaxed positions and prostitutes your loss? Were you tortured by your own thirst in those pleasures that you seek, that made you Tom the Curious, that makes you James the Weak?

of the people who started it all. I reckon, therefore, I can't remember my tagline, mine. Blues music.

deixa forgar a black. Eu era flago, sabim, CJ. About 8 miles to the garden, that's on my way. Said that's a cool, cool lounging, Atlantic City bound in 1920 to the 1970s. A shame with some pool, hoes, yo, some Eddie, get a ready real quick.

So with the girls, I read the Shaka Khan, the Soul Solid Gold, Cisco, Estani, and La Belly too. People's the road with Woody and you, Bob Dylan. A million sears, silver tone, guitars, heard the legs. Your loony take them nowhere. Blue

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It was Rock-A-Day Johnny singing, "Tell your ma, tell your pa, our loves are gonna grow."

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She said that for over an hour and I hung up.

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Everybody sees herself walking around with no one else. Half the people can be part right all of the time, and some of the people can be all right part of the time, but all the people can't be all right all of the time. I think Abraham Lincoln said that. I'll let you be in my dream if I can be in yours. I said that.